97.1, The Eagle. Hey, if you ever wanted to see the very first Star Wars movie on the big screen, you're about to get the chance. Now, I say the first one, Star Wars Episode 4, A New Hope, the first one in my opinion. It's not just coming to the big screen, it's coming to the biggest screen possible. It's coming to IMAX next year to celebrate its 50th anniversary. So, February 19th is what I'm reading. Star Wars on IMAX.

Christina Ray hanging with you here on a Wednesday night. I'm still confused on what day it is, but hey, I've got Linkin Park coming up after this. Don't forget that Teresa is giving away an entire 4-pack of tickets to the Linkin Park Unshatter movie screening that starts later this month, and it's a whole 4-pack to go, so don't miss your next chance to win those again with Teresa tomorrow morning at 11:30.

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that makes me want to just walk around in the Halloween section of a random store, you know? Oh, it would put me in such a great mood. 97.1, The Eagle. I know I'm a little weird, but October is just so close. Hey, I've got Godsmack coming up after this. Colt, if I can fit it in as well. But right now...

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Guaranteed human.

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Now, I do have Guns N' Roses coming up after this. Don't forget, they are in town right now. They are at Globe Life Field, and they're probably about to hit the stage. So if you want to go, go now, all right, while you still have the chance. Again, Guns N' Roses up after this.

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I saw today that they are launching dog treats next season. They're called Patch Pals, and they are soft-baked blueberry muffin flavored treats. Oh, go ahead, take all my money as if you haven't already. And I guarantee you, your dog's going to love that.

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1: Christina Ray hanging with you the rest of this Wednesday night. And hey, just so you know, I appreciate you. You know, you could listen to any other radio station you wanted to right now, any other platform, whatever, but you're not. You're listening to us. And seriously, you're awesome. So I do have some Zeppelin on the way for you, Alice in Chains as well. And if there's something else you want, leave me a topic, okay? I'll fit it in for you.

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You remember Donnie Darko? The creepiness that is Donnie Darko. Well, they're getting ready to celebrate its 25th anniversary. And you know what they do to celebrate these movies? They bring them back to the theater. Now, I don't remember much from Donnie Darko. Don't want to spoil anything, but I do remember the creepy bunny inside the movie theater. I don't know how I can handle that while sitting in the theater myself, but I guess I'll just find out. I'm also a giant pansy. Anyway, Donnie Darko coming back to theaters October 2nd through the 4th.

So I'm sure today you've already seen the video of the woman who just set the record for eating a burrito in 30 seconds. Yeah, she set the record for fastest time eating a burrito. And yes, she's actually really hot on top of it. So if you haven't seen the video yet, look it up. It'll make your night. You're welcome.

So Mike McCready joined the Dave Matthews Band over the weekend, and they did a cover of Zeppelin's Fool in the Rain. Not my favorite Zeppelin song, but those guys doing a cover of it, man. Fine. It's really good. Look it up when you get the chance. And weird that I would bring up Zeppelin before playing these guys. Funny how that works. It's Greta Van Fleet right now. Play your game.

Smashing Pumpkins playing next Saturday night at the iHeartRadio Music Fest in Vegas. And I still think there's a few tickets left if you want to go. I mean, just that's Vegas is such a quick and easy trip. It's fun no matter what. And then you add that music fest on top of it. Oh, anyway, Christina Rae here. And yes, this is still one of my favorite songs. It's Return to Dust with

97.1 The Eagle. Christina Ray heading on out of here, but I will be back tomorrow night with more Danzig tickets. So I hope to see you as well. Now, I've been asking you to sing Mother for these tickets, so I'm going to play it for you right now on my way out so you can get a little car karaoke in before tomorrow night. Please enjoy the rest of your night. Again, hope to see you back here tomorrow. I love you.

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Nothing artificial here. Well, maybe just a little riboflavin, vegetable oil, and yellow number one, because that was in the gummy I just ate. 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

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We're here with everything that rocks, including your ex-wife. 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The Eagle.

0: or Woody. We'll get you lined up. I have an ongoing assignment here on the show. Tell people next time I feel a good one brewing to capture it. Send me the recording.
1: So disappointed. I went to the bathroom here at work and I didn't bring my phone with me. And I had probably the record breaker for longest one.
2: Really?
1: Oh, such a waste.
0: Let me see if I can find the audio. There was this, is it a police officer? This female police officer. And she's like looking at herself in the mirror. And she just kind of like lifts a leg and just lets it rip.
2: Really? Oh,
0: yeah. Yeah, here she is. I'll play the audio when we come back. But she's in an elevator, right?
1: And the leg lift is essential,
0: right? Uh-huh. She's got that. And wait, do you hear what she let go? So let me find the audio. Let me get the audio for you, and then we'll play Guess Who's Gas. Now I'll play you the sample. You just have to correctly guess whose gas it is: Woody, Greg, Menace, Gina, Seabass, or Morgan. 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
9: All right, welcome back.
10: Hey.
9: Dumb things that you've done for love, or as a, you know, younger person. You know, we've heard different stories. People on the show doing
11: crazy stuff.
9: Yeah, stupid things. Well, employees at a bus depot, they were doing their rounds in the parking lot, and they realized that one of the buses was missing. And they assumed that a driver had accidentally, you know, taken the

0: you know, interning and, you know, working my way up.
1: Yeah.
0: We would have these big trucks that had these like radio towers that would extend out of them.
1: Yes, yep. Those poles.
0: It was called a MARTI unit.
1: Yeah.
0: Right? Uh-huh. It was just so you could, you know, have a live broadcast out somewhere. Oh. Like you see the television trucks, you know?
2: Right. Yeah.
0: And the little tower comes up out of it, extends out. It's like an extending thing. So I would drive that thing around, man. And yeah. that felt big just because there was such a high clearance. Yeah. You know, going under, you know, overpasses, yeah. things like that. I drove that. I drove some of those bigger, like, you know, like delivery trucks.
3: Mm-hmm. Uh-huh.
0: You know, they have like the thing on the back where if you got like a refrigerator in the back, you can put it on there. It's got a hydraulic kind of lift the back of it. Like
3: bed thing.
0: Yeah, I've driven one of those
1: Love
0: things.
1: Those.
3: Yeah. Dude, oh, that antenna thing, I was laughing the whole time because, you know, my buddy Showbiz, he's a morning show guy.
0: Yeah.
3: When we were doing promotions, he forgot to bring down the antenna while we're driving back into the parking garage. Yeah.
0: Totally took it off.
3: Knocked it off.
0: Yeah. Yeah, there were people that did that over the years.
1: Yeah.
3: It was fun.
0: There was one guy that drove off with the stupid thing still up. He forgot to put it down.
2: Yeah. Oh, no.
0: I mean, the whole thing, I mean, fully extended.
1: Yeah.
3: That station. That
0: people are yelling at him, hey.
3: Yeah. That station we worked at, we also had an ice cream truck. That was pretty cool.
0: Yeah.
3: Yeah, that we got to drive around.
2: Oh, nice.
3: Yeah, we had an ice cream truck. We had a full-on, like, tour bus. Like, this is back in the day, like, early dot-com boom, so there was a lot of money. Like, an Escalade, a Hummer, like, all these cool vehicles.
2: What did the ice cream truck have? Like, was it standard, like, oh, here's my Ninja Turtle that we're selling you, or what is it?
3: It looked like a regular ice cream truck, but the freezer inside wasn't like, I don't know, it wasn't custom or anything. It looked like a freezer that we just bought from the store and put in there.
0: Okay.
3: Yeah. Yeah. But it was cool to drive around. People loved it.
0: Yeah.
3: We should get one. A Woody Show ice cream truck.
0: That was big for a while, getting things like that. Also, they're used to, like, radio stations would have, they would drive this big, what looked like a giant boom box.
2: Oh yeah.
0: And have it set up, and they have like a little broadcast table inside of it. And so you know, the DJs would be inside broadcasting from inside of the boom box.
1: Yeah, but like, you want to watch that?
3: Ice cream truck, food truck is more on brand for us.
0: yeah, absolutely. 877-44 Woody. You can send us a text over to 22987. We did this game once before. Did this happen as a kid? Or did this happen when I was just a drunk adult?
1: I love it.
0: Yeah, like driving off with the mast still up.
2: Right.
1: Yeah, exactly.
0: Mm-hmm. Yeah. So what's this something like, and everything's in the hat. Mm-hmm. We'll just draw one out. I'll tell everybody what it says, and then we have to guess, did this person do it as a kid, or was it something that happened when they were a drunk adult? 877-44 Woody. Text check in over to 22987. 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
1: Hey. Yeah.
0: The phones, they're open. 877-44-WOODY. You can send us a text over to 22987. Rolling right along with some new numbers here. How obsessed are you when it comes to your phone? New look at the numbers here. Some research people on their phones. To say the least, they are obsessed. 38% would rather lose their wallet than their phone.
2: I get it.
0: A lot of the time is now one and the same.
2: Yeah, it is your wallet.
0: Yeah, you use it like it'll start my car. I can pay for anything I need for with the wallet. And
3: I can get in my house with it.
0: Yeah. 25% said breaking their phone is more upsetting than crashing their car.
4: Oh my God.
2: I get it.
0: 25% said losing their phone is more upsetting than losing their child at the store.
2: Okay, everybody calm down.
0: Jeez. 58% said they would dive into a pool fully clothed at a wedding to save their phone.
2: I've done it. I did that. I did that.
0: No, you didn't.
2: Yes, I did.
4: No way.
2: Yes, I did. My hair was done.
0: Yes,
2: my makeup was done.
0: Yes, I did.
2: I did.
0: I did.
2: I'm serious. These girls.
0: I did, Woody.
2: Go ahead. These girls asked me to take their picture. It was their phone. I was going to my cousin's wedding. I was sitting at the pool. My hair was done. I dropped their phone in the pool.
0: I dove in
2: to get it.
0: I got it.
2: Ruined all my hair, my makeup, handed them a broken phone.
5: Oh my gosh. Before the wedding even happened, you weren't at the wedding.
2: No, I was walking into the wedding.
0: 56% would climb into
2: a... I didn't know Frankie McDonald did it.
0: 50% would climb into a dumpster to get the phone back. 54% would reach into a porta potty at a music festival.
3: Oh, no. It's over. I'll get a new one.
0: 51% would miss an international flight if they couldn't get to their phone. 20% would climb onto the subway tracks if they dropped their phone.
5: God. I would.
0: 60%, speaking of dropping their phone, 60% of people have dropped their phone at least 10 times a year.
4: Jeez.
0: Now, is that to like where it breaks? Like you crack the screen or something? Or
3: I
0: just
3: don't know.
0: Dropping your phone is dropping your phone.
4: Just dropping it.
3: Yeah. I drop it like 40 times a year. So
0: first time ever I dropped the phone and the screen cracked.
5: Oh.
0: Like about a month ago. Brought it in, Apple Care, done.
2: Oh, yeah. Did you have a case?
0: Yeah. Oh. Yeah, but it kind of it hit just right on the parking lot, on the corner, and got me. 33% said they've cried when their phone broke.
5: No.
4: I don't think I'd cry.
0: You know, it's like dump it and get another. What do they say? It's like relationships.
3: Yeah,
0: right?
3: Throw them in the gutter and get another.
0: Throw it in the gutter and get another. Yeah, see? Yep. You do that with people, not phones.
3: Yeah, right.
0: Come on. Y'all are weird.

0: All right, so this is... You do this as a drunk, or as a drunk person, like a drunk adult, or as a kid. So I'm going to grab one of the things out of the hat here. Everybody in the studio submitted something into the hat.
1: Oh, yeah. Mm-hmm.
0: And I'll read what it says, and then we have to try to figure out, number one, who it belongs to.
2: Yeah, right?
0: And then, did they do this as a kid or when they were a drunk adult?
1: Okay.
3: Got it.
0: All right. All right, see, this one says, I puked up large chunks of hot dog into my bed, just swept them under the covers, and forgot about them until I had to change the sheets. I already have a guess on that one.
4: Menace yesterday.
0: Yeah. See, that sounds like menace.
4: Menace all over it.
2: Is Tyler part of this?
3: Is sober adult an option?
0: By the way, it's just people here in the studio right now, right?
2: Okay.
0: Yes.
1: Yeah, I think so.
0: Like, because Morgan's not in here at the moment.
2: All right.
0: Tyler, Board, and all those guys are not in here at the moment. Okay, so I go with Menace, only because Menace has more puking stories than anybody I know.
1: Yeah, when you said puke, I knew who it was.
2: I love puking.
4: Eats things way too fast.
3: Yeah. Mm-hmm.
1: And discards it in a disgusting way, under the sheets.
4: That's true.
2: I'm trying to narrow it down by who would be eating hot dogs. In the room.
0: Menace.
1: Menace. Nice try.
4: He very famously puked at a company party we had and just put it in a cup and left it on the floor.
0: Yeah, behind a planter.
2: I'm a professional.
0: Yeah,
3: right. I'm going to say Gina. Only because... I don't know.
1: I don't know. Either.
3: I don't think Menace would say the covers. I think he would say the blanket. Oh. That's my one reasoning.
2: I love getting under the covers.
0: All right. Whose story is it?
4: Adult Seabass.
1: What?
4: Adult Seabass. Drunk adult Seabass.
1: Disgusting.
2: Glizzy.
0: And you forgot about it?
4: Well, he was in college, and so that helps a lot because our beds were in lofts above the rooms. The rooms were tiny little things in the frat house, so you would build up a loft above you that you would climb a ladder up into.
3: Right.
4: And so getting down to go to the bathroom and puke, no way.
3: It takes forever.
2: You would die.
4: And of course, I love eating cold. So I would then and now would buy a whole package of hot dogs and just eat them cold.
1: Oh,
2: my God. Why?
4: And then, just drunk, I don't want to go down the stairs. And then you forget, you wake, because it goes into a corner and there's stuff over there. And look. And then, a week later, what's that?
3: Oh, God.
0: That's a drunk adult sea bass.
2: All right.
0: The hot dog store.
1: And for the record, Greg, I actually, for whatever reason, hate the word covers.
3: Oh, really?
1: Yeah, like the covers.
0: Really?
1: Yeah, I hate it.
0: Oh. How do you feel about hot dogs?
3: The blankets?
0: You like hot dogs?
1: Cooked, yeah.
0: Yeah,
3: yeah cooked.
0: Oh, they're already cooked,
3: they're
0: right?
3: Yeah, they are.
1: Warmed.
0: Warmed.
3: Let's call it, yeah.
0: Okay. All right, so this happened as a kid or as a drunk adult. Whose story do you think this is? It says, I walked around on my knees with a pillow in front of me and made everyone call me a pillow person.
2: I think that's easy.
0: You do?
2: Yeah. No, that'd be Gina.
5: That sounds like Gina.
2: Yeah.
4: Because it's very attention seeking. Oh, okay.
5: I think it's child Gina.
4: Narcissistic.
3: Yeah, I agree. Gina,
1: child,
3: Gina
1: so
3: as a kid.
0: Child Gina? Yeah. I'm the torn between Gina and Sammy on this one. I will say, I'll say Gina.
1: Hmm.
0: I'm going Gina, child.
3: Gina, child.
0: Gina, child.
2: Oh, Gina, adult.
0: Gina, adult.
5: Gina,
3: that's
5: child.
3: Not an option.
0: All right.
3: It's not sober adult.
4: For variety, I'll go Sammy, child.
1: Okay. Yeah, I think Sammy, child, too.
0: Whose story is this?
1: Okay, it's me.
0: Wow, you already told us.
1: Here's the thing. And I was an adult, and I was not drunk, but I was super high.
0: Okay, well,
1: do you guys remember?
0: Compromise.
1: Yeah, do you guys remember in the 80s the pillow people, the toy?
0: No.
1: It was a pillow. It was mostly for little girls. It was a pillow with a head and arms and legs.
0: It's called Pillow People?
1: Yeah.
5: Oh, yes, I know exactly what you're talking about.
1: I was sitting with a pillow like that, and I realized it, and I started crying. I was laughing so hard. I was like, I'm the pillow person. So I was walking around
0: these
1: like that. Yes.
0: I've never seen these.
1: Yes. Oh. So I was walking around being like, I'm
0: the person. What were you high on?
1: Weed.
0: Oh, weed. Okay.
4: Yeah. So these are, like
1: they're literally pillows with arms and legs.
5: DJ Tanner famously had one.
1: Sure. Yeah. And when I realized that's what I looked like, it was on for the rest of the night.
0: Yeah. All right. Here, let's grab another one. Was this someone in this room as a kid or a drunk adult when this happened? I was walking down a dock ramp to get onto a sailboat, Greg.
2: Easy. All right, next.
0: Tripped and fell, and all the cups we were going to use on the boat rolled into the water. I probably could have grabbed them, but was too afraid of killer whales. All right, so I was walking down a dock ramp to get onto a sailboat, tripped and fell. All the cups we were going to use on the boat rolled into the water. I probably could have grabbed them, but I was too afraid of killer whales. I'm definitely going
2: drunk Greg.
0: Drunk
2: Greg.
0: Adult.
2: I think possible this is Sammy.
3: I think Sammy, like the great Cape Cod kind of family vacation.
4: I'm like Greg.
1: Yeah. I'm getting kind of a drunk adult menace vibe and like suddenly afraid of like a killer whale. Like, is that a thing?
4: Greg has littered in the ocean before.
3: That's true.
0: Oh, that's
1: Greg,
0: true.
1: I thought you were anti-litter in the ocean.
3: I am. That's why that's my number one source of shame.
1: Yeah, that's why I don't think it's you.
0: I definitely think drunk adult, but man, who?
2: There's a secondary Sammy on this one.
3: I'm saying kid Sammy.
0: Kid Sammy?
5: I'm saying drunk Greg.
1: I'm saying drunk menace.
0: I'm going drunk menace.
1: Yeah.
0: Same. Drunk adult menace.
1: Yeah. Yes. Yeah, drunk child menace.
0: Kid Sammy. Know. Yeah. Seabass.
4: Yeah, I've got just the Greg's the easiest one. I don't want to go against Greg. I don't overthink it.
0: All right. Whose story is this?
3: That's mine. But I was not drunk.
2: Oh, we played the world's easiest game.
0: I was at the yacht club.
3: I was a little kid.
0: It was right after my water polo
3: game. A little kid. And,
1: I just got out of lacrosse.
2: Fell in the water.
3: I dropped all the cups that we were supposed to use on the
0: yacht.
3: On the boat. It was a janky-ass sailboat. And I had just seen a movie called Orca.
0: Yeah.
3: And I thought, here I am at the dock of a marina, and I thought there'd be killer whales in it. I'm like, I'm not grabbing these cups. I was like 7 or something like that.
0: That's how you play, was it a kid or a drunk adult?
1: That's fine.
4: 1977. Orca.
0: 1977. Yeah. So as a kid, like, there was no Amazon Prime to watch these terrible movies.
1: Yeah,
0: so where
1: did the movie, did you
0: actually go and, like, rent it?
3: I might have aired on TV.
2: I went to the matinee.
0: I watched it in our home theater.
4: Yeah. Jaws came out in 1975, so I think I know what their inspiration and ripoff was.
3: Oh, totally.
0: All right, more Woody Show's coming up.
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17: Wait, what? 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

0: 97.1 The Eagle, Dallas and Fort Worth, rock here. We are the Woody Show.
1: Hey. Yeah.
0: What up, everybody? Woody, Greg, hey. Bennis,
2: hi.
0: Gina Grad.
3: Hey there.
0: Sammy's here.
3: Hello.
0: We got Seabass. Phones open, 877-44-WOODY. You can hit us up with a text over to 22987. Have you been skydiving?
3: You want to? I want to.
2: Okay. Oh, I thought you did.
3: No, Sammy has, I think.
0: I was going to say, I've been skydiving. I thought that you had, but you just want to go.
3: Yeah.
0: Greg, forget it.
4: Hell no.
0: That would never happen. Menace, would you ever skydive?
5: I haven't really ever been interested in doing it.
0: It was cool. I did it once. Mm-hmm. It's not something I would just sign up for voluntarily again. I would go, like, if Gina really wanted to go, I would go with her.
3: Nice.
0: It's like strip clubs, you know?
3: Yeah.
4: Totally.
0: Kind of thing. Did you see that skydiving plane that went down?
3: No.
1: Yeah.
3: Come on.
5: Yeah.
0: Just outside of Nashville. Well, everyone's got parachutes. Everybody survived. There were 20 jumpers on board.
4: Uh-huh.
0: None of them died. There was some injuries, some severely injured, one critically, but nobody died.
3: Okay.
5: Yeah, I was like, oh, so 20 jumpers, because I did see the plane. I was like, that's a pretty big plane.
0: It's a big plane. No word yet on what caused that crash. Investigators are still digging through the wreckage, trying to piece it all together. But I mean, the plane's jacked up. Looks like the wing snapped off somehow, but somehow no damage to anything around the airport.
4: Oh my
3: That's
4: God.
3: Crazy.
0: Yeah. Mm-hmm. Also, there's a story I saw. This California skydiving instructor has been sent to jail for 10 years because he had been lying about his qualifications.
3: Oh, good.
5: I know.
4: Well, he was successful so far.
0: And the worst part is the school that he worked for has had 28 deaths from accidents.
4: Oh my God.
0: 49-year-old Robert Pooley is his name. He's been using one of his colleagues' teaching credentials to teach new instructors tandem jumping. His certification suspended back in 2015, but he ended up training over 100 new instructors with the fake credentials. And again, the school that he worked for has had 28 deaths.
4: Oh my God.
3: I need to know what school this is so I can stay away.
0: God. 877-44-WOODY. Yeah, did you change your mind yet, Gina?
3: I'm thinking about it.
0: Text over to 22987. It is the Woody Show.
6: Oh, Father, tell me.

0: How lame, how soft is this? I'm just gonna read you this. Direct.
1: Okay.
0: Direct. As written. Breakups are painful enough on their own, but the way we talk about them can make the experience even harder. Phrases like, he got dumped or she got dumped add unnecessary shame to an already emotional situation. Mm-hmm. The language suggests someone was, quote, thrown away, turning what might simply be a relationship ending into a humiliating personal rejection. Breakups naturally trigger core emotions like sadness, fear, and anger, which people need to process in order to heal. But when shame gets layered on top, often through harsh wording or social stigma, it can block emotional recovery and lead to damaging thoughts about self-worth.
1: Mm-hmm. Okay.
0: Instead, use more neutral language, like saying a relationship ended or they broke up, emphasizing that validation and compassion from others and from oneself help people move through loss and begin healing.
1: Mm. Did somebody die?
2: Can we just eliminate all humanities from colleges, please? This is what they do.
1: Or should we just eliminate all humanity?
2: Well, this is a version
0: we need to avoid phrase. He got dumped or she got dumped.
3: That's exactly what happened.
1: Yeah, who dumped who?
2: They're unhoused.
0: Yeah, it's a term.
1: Urban campers.
0: If you want to read into it, you can, but you're choosing to read into it.
3: When I got dumped, I got thrown in the trash.
1: Yeah, right. That's how it feels.
3: Yeah. What happened?
2: That's how I told. You're a trash person.
0: That's how I told you. I didn't want to be with you anymore.
3: Yeah.
0: He put you in a trash can.
3: Right. And then I put all this stuff in the trash can.
1: Good, there you go.
4: I don't know. At what age do you have to be where do you just like get over things quickly? Like I get when you're in like your 20s and you're a teenager, like it's
3: it ruins
4: the end of
3: your
4: the world.
3: Life. Yeah.
4: But like I think by the time you're maybe 30, like, dude.
0: Maybe it's based on experience, like, you know, prior experience. So certain things hang with you longer than other things.
1: Yeah.
0: Right?
1: Well, yeah. I mean, when you're young, everything
0: you're, quote,
1: feels
0: traumatized more by things, you know, that, you know, open an old wound kind of
4: but
0: thing.
4: But it's like, I started thinking, I go, am I dead inside or like,
3: you just don't care.
0: I know.
4: Yeah,
0: I know,
4: it sucked.
0: Dude.
4: It didn't work out. Okay.
2: What's dwelling on
4: the help? Yeah, what am I dwelling on?
1: There's got to be a happy medium between this person and the people who consciously uncouple. Like, we got to just... The first time I ever heard that phrase, the only time, was Gwyneth Paltrow.
2: These are the same people, by the way.
1: Yeah.
2: That's just rephrasing.
1: Two sides of the same coin.
2: Yeah, that's the same person.
0: Yeah.
4: Yeah.
0: The person that wrote that got dumped. Effing deal with it, says the 801. That's true.
2: Therapy's
1: great. What it's called.
3: I don't know what the exact age is, but you kind of transition from wanting to needing. Like, you, when you're younger, you think, I need to be in this relationship.
1: Mm-hmm. Yeah.
3: And then when you're older, you're like, I want to be in this relationship.
1: Yeah, exactly. Yeah. That's
3: but
1: maturity.
3: I don't need to be.
1: There it is. I want to be with you. I don't need to be with
3: you. Right.
0: Mm, some people act as if they have to have a relationship. They cannot be on their own.
3: Right. But the older you get, it should be. You want to be.
0: It should be.
4: Yeah.
3: Should be.
0: It should be that way.
3: Much like you shouldn't worry.
0: These things come out almost like bulletins to society. Like, all right, guys, so we've made an update from now on.
1: Yeah. Everybody gather around.
3: U-turns are homophobic now.
0: Well, it's like when you're reading things online, and I realize that people are trying not to get flagged. But the fact that it would even get flagged in the first place, like unalived.
1: There's a lot of that. I
2: people,
1: start,
2: people are using that phrase you just said in real life speech now. I catch those words migrating from the internet to real life all the time.
1: The same thing with that is people like, so anyway, when she got essayed, and I go, she wrote an essay? Like, what are we talking about?
0: What was it?
1: Essayed.
0: What is essayed?
1: Sexual assault.
0: Oh.
1: But you say S-A.
4: Shout out to my essays.
0: Holla!
2: Oh, and by the way, Adobe PDFs have gotten a real bad name recently.
0: Oh, right.
2: Because they're not.
0: You can't say pedophile.
2: You're a PDF file.
0: PDF file.
1: Oh, no.
0: Yeah, I've seen that.
1: I've seen that. You're super into hardcore corn.
3: Corn, yeah.
0: Yeah.
1: That's a big one.
0: Yeah, it's like when your iPhone corrects you, like, oh, man, I really ducked up.
1: I sure didn't. Yeah.
2: But see, here's the thing, Woody, is all this language, like you said, that comes out as a memo from whatever. Okay, first you just laugh it off, but eventually it gets into corporate speak, and eventually people will get fired for not using the right and have been fired for not right using that kind of language.
0: Yeah, did you just tell whoever, Greg in sales, that he got dumped?
1: Yeah.
3: Right.
2: No.
3: We're going to have to.
1: That's aggressive.
0: Yeah.
3: We're going to have to put a pin in that and talk about that.
1: Yeah. We're going to have to circle back.
2: That's because
1: we're
2: having a conduct.
1: Let's address the pain points.
0: 877-44 Woody. What a dumb world. Send us a text over to 22987. 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
2: My dad would have loved to have been here.
0: Yeah, exactly.
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22: 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Power Slap's biggest card of the year.
23: Next. Hey, Alfie, what can I get for you?
24: Hey, Nora, just a nice latte, please. How was your weekend?
23: Not bad, thanks. Mainly working here. You?
24: Me? Well, I was battling gods in the afterlife realm, and after lunch, I fought mercenaries. Ooh, could I get oat milk with that latte, please?
23: Yeah, of course.
24: 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So a pretty chill weekend. Oh, and I'll grab an almond croissant, too.
23: Wait, what? 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
0: 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Hey, good news. Tomorrow, everybody, is Friday.
6: Yes.
0: I know.
6: Can't wait.
0: I'm psyched to get the week over with. Anything you got for us in the meantime, you can leave on the After Hours voicemail. That number is 877-44-WOODY. Gregory.
4: Woody.
0: Parting words of wisdom, please.
4: Yeah, the average serving size in a bag of chips is 15 chips, which is just enough chips to eat. Ah, sorry.
6: Yeah, it is. You can eat that.
0: Good one, Greg. Nailed it.
6: Never thought of it that way.
0: Do we leave it as is, or do you want to try it again? Because I'm ready to go home.
4: The average serving size in a bag of chips is 15 chips, which is just enough chips to eat while you decide if you want to eat chips. There you go.
6: That's true.
4: Oh, man. FML.
0: How much wood would a woodchuck chuck?
4: Yeah.
0: A woodchuck could chuck wood.
4: That's how it was supposed to suck.
0: Right.
4: But FML.
0: All right. Thank you very much, Gregory.
4: You're welcome.
0: Thank you so much for giving the Woody Show some of your valuable time this morning. You know, we love and appreciate you for that. The rest of you guys can suck it. Catch you back here on Friday. Have a great day. SMDMM.
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97.1 The Eagle rocks Dallas, Fort Worth. I'm Teresa, ready to, well, fill the afternoon with just pure joy. J-O-Y. Let's go, Sublime. Here's New Ensenada.

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Well, they're hopefully stretching out their hammies and getting all warmed up for their big moment, iHeartRadio Music Festival. The Pumpkins are part of the party next weekend in Vegas, which we can all stream on Hulu, so it's going to be epic. We'll all be able to watch. I'm Teresa. We are 97.1 The Eagle. Let me get you into Lincoln Park, and then when I come back and talk to you at around 11:20, I'm going to give you a 4-pack to go see their film.

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I say you look so fine that I really want to make you mine. 4, 5, 6, come on and get your kicks. Now you don't need a

friends, all of you Linkin Park fans, this is going to be for you. As you guys know, on the 30th, they're going to drop Unshatter. All right, this is the document film basically documenting life post-Chester and their plan moving up until now. So I get a 4-pack of tickets for you to see it in theaters. 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Hit that red microphone and just say, T, hook it up for me. Good luck. I'll pick one of you.

Okay, so I'm not sure how the Cowboys season will pan out. Hopefully well, but we got to win here. Forbes says we're the most valuable franchise, coming in at a record-breaking $17 billion. That's what we're valued at. So, look, that's number one on the list. A win's a win. Let's take it. We are 97.1.

I just, you know, joked about the Cowboys and the upcoming season, not knowing what they were going to do. Remember the new Madden simulation that Yahoo Sports does? Cowboys won the Super Bowl in the game. So another win is another win. We got two wins today. I love it. And we haven't even started. We haven't even started yet. Coming up, 12 o'clock, I'm going to kick up 97 minutes of nonstop rock. I'm Teresa. Get yourselves ready. We are 97.1 The Eagle.

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Two at 97 minutes of nonstop rock on the Eagle. I want to keep the flow going with the Foo Fighters. And coming up in three full songs, I'm going to tell you who's nakey again. Naked, super nakey, like straddling things naked. Hang on. I'm Teresa. It's not me. We are 97.1 The Eagle.

Let me interrupt this 97 minutes of nonstop rock to tell you that Sydney Sweeney is naked yet again. Not just naked. Nakey, straddling a basketball hoop, shoving footballs where the sun don't shine, and is she playing hockey? Yeah. She's teamed up and a shareholder with the company Novig Sports, obviously. So she's got to make it count. All her bits and pieces are out at Sydney_Sweeney at Novig. It's all on. Trust me, if you just log on to social media, you're going to find it. We are the Eagle.

Just a heads up, Godsmack have confirmed we're getting new music in summer of 2027. So bring it on. I know. The more the merrier. It's Jelly Roll now, 97.1 The Eagle.

97.1 The Eagle. I'm Teresa. Just giving a little thanks for this 97 minutes of nonstop rock. 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I'm not like-

You know what? I'm looking at the countdown clock here. We got 14 days and 20 hours until we get to see Big Tex at his new fit. Big Tex in the new his new outfit for the state fair. BigTex.com if you haven't scooped up those tickets. There's something else to put on the calendar and look forward to. We are 97.1 The Eagle.

Thank you, Bad Omens. I'm Teresa. Let me give you a little Sick New World update. They just said that the wristbands are shipping, which is good. So if you scooped up and bought tickets, they're on the way. Some GAR left. SickNewWorldFest.com if you want to get up in that party. I plan on being there. I'm ready for it. 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

All right, let me pivot from the Foo Fighters real quick because Christmas came early for us little Slipknot fans. Slipknot's one of my top five favorite bands ever, and they dropped a new single yesterday called Arsenal. It's good, and it's streamed. They even got a YouTube video. Clown was one of the... I think Clown actually created the whole video. It's up. Their YouTube. Check it. 10 years is here now. We are 97.

I'm checking the talk back, Mike. I got to give love to Cliff. He said, thank you for playing, even if it kills me, by Papa Roach. That is like the ultimate face melt, right? Just when you think, I've heard it enough. No, it's like hearing it for the first time every time. You're welcome. It's Allison Chains now, 97.1 The Eagle. If you guys want to hit me up, make a request, hit that talk back, Mike, on your free iHeartRadio app.

to comment real quick. You know, Soundgarden last night, halftime, Seahawks. None of us got to see it. The network didn't air it, even though the NFL, like, pimped it. All the fan footage, I'm looking and scroll. I put it on my blog at 971theeagle.com, but I'm looking at comments on social. Everyone thinks it's funny that the cheerleaders were trying to do a choreographed dance to Soundgarden. It is a little weird. I'm not gonna lie. Everything. I'll add some more videos so you can check it out. My blog, our website. Whenever you have a second, I got new Sublime now. Here's Ensenada. Welcome to the Eagle.

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Thank you, Shinedown. I'm Teresa. 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

right, that's it for me. I'm Teresa, as always. Thank you for letting me be part of your day. Hopefully, I helped you out. After three, we kick off 60 minutes of nonstop rock, so eat that up. Have a good time. 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I love you.

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Crank it up loud and proud, cause you're in the middle of 60 minutes of nonstop Eagle Rock. Cause your girlfriend said she wanted more, so we gave it to her. We're 97.1 The Eagle.

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97.1, The Eagle. How we doing? Christina Ray taking over the rest of this Thursday night. If you had a horrible day, let's turn that around. I do have some Godsmack on the way for you. Sublime, Pearl Jam as well, and a free pair of concert tickets. I'll tell you how to win tickets to see Danzig here around 6:50. Don't miss it.

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0: 97.1, The Eagle. I've been having you sing for Danzig tickets all week long, and you guys are incredible. Here is Michael from Fort Worth just last night.
1: Mother!
2: Yeah.
1: Can you keep them in the dark with lion?
2: Yes.
1: Can you have them back to
0: win? He killed it, and he won those tickets, and you could too. By the way, happy early 50th birthday, Michael.

Nirvana news for you, believe it or not, here in a bit. But right now, I have some concert tickets to give away. Danzig is playing Texas Trust CU Theater September 20th, and you could be there for free. I have a pair of tickets right now for the third person to leave me a talkback singing Mother. Yes. Mother. That song, the song everyone knows by Danzig. Leave me a talkback singing that right now. You could win these tickets.

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1: There was a station that I was working for. They had this promotion specifically for fathers. So it was during Father's Day, and the client flew us out to Whitefish, Montana. It was a bunch of radio people and all our dads. And we're going around in a circle saying, hey, you know, I'm Greg and this is my dad. And my dad says to the client, so you're sitting with all these radio people. They sure are a flaky group, aren't they? Like, I said, don't sit there and bag on this industry. What a flaky industry this is.

So apparently Nirvana is getting the Video Vanguard Award at the MTV Video Music Awards. Yep, apparently still a thing. We say this every year. That's still going on. And I just know that Kurt would